0: Tell me.
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0: Anything.
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1: Yeah. You know, growing up in the city of Newark, New Jersey, oftentimes we face a lot of adversity. But you gotta stay sexy through the adversity. 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

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He keeps telling me that I'm the lucky one again, but I still have the rain, still have the tears.

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No, I don't need your portrait, dear, to call you to mind.